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13: Oldies 100.9, Brighton's three-day forecast. An Environment Canada frost advisory remains in effect, with patchy frost expected tonight and into tomorrow morning. Tonight we'll have clear skies with patchy frost and a low of 0. Tomorrow we can expect it to be mainly sunny with a high of 16. And Sunday, mix of sun and clouds with a chance of showers, high of 14. I'm Alyssa Brush with Brighton's Breaking and Local News.
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9: Oldies 100.9, Brighton's three-day forecast. An Environment Canada frost advisory remains in effect, with patchy frost expected tonight and into tomorrow morning. Tonight we'll have clear skies with patchy frost and a low of zero. Tomorrow we can expect it to be mainly sunny with a high of 16. And Sunday, mix of sun and clouds with a chance of showers, high of 14. I'm Alyssa Brush with Brighton's breaking and local news.

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5: Oldies 100.9, Brighton's three-day forecast. An Environment Canada frost advisory remains in effect, with patchy frost expected tonight and into tomorrow morning. Tonight we'll have clear skies with patchy frost and a low of zero. Tomorrow we can expect it to be mainly sunny with a high of 16. And Sunday, mix of sun and clouds with a chance of showers, high of 14. I'm Alyssa Brush with Brighton's Breaking and Local News.

0: This Mother's Day, unlock the music mix and win mom some cash. 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
2: Oldies 100.9, Brighton's 3-day forecast. An Environment Canada frost advisory remains in effect, with patchy frost expected tonight and into tomorrow morning. Tonight we'll have clear skies with patchy frost and a low of 0. Tomorrow we can expect it to be mainly sunny with a high of 16. And Sunday, mix of sun and clouds with a chance of showers, high of 14. I'm Alyssa Brush with Brighton's Breaking and Local News.

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9: Oldies 100.9, Brighton's 3-day forecast. We have a yellow advisory in effect with patchy frost expected early this morning. Today will be sunny with a high of 15. Tonight will be mainly cloudy with a 60% chance of showers in the evening with a risk of thunderstorms, low of plus 5. Tomorrow we can expect a mix of sun and clouds with a chance of showers, high of 14. And Monday, mix of sun and clouds with a chance of showers, high of 13. 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
4: Oldies 100.9, Brighton's 3-day forecast. We have a yellow advisory in effect with patchy frost expected early this morning. Today will be sunny with a high of 15. Tonight will be mainly cloudy with a 60% chance of showers in the evening with a risk of thunderstorms, low of plus 5. Tomorrow we can expect a mix of sun and clouds with a chance of showers, high of 14. And Monday, mix of sun and clouds with a chance of showers, high of 13. I'm Melissa Brush with Brighton's Breaking and Local News.
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7: Oldies 100.9, Brighton's three-day forecast. We have a yellow advisory in effect with patchy frost expected early this morning. Today will be sunny with a high of 15. Tonight will be mainly cloudy with a 60% chance of showers in the evening with a risk of thunderstorms, low of plus 5. Tomorrow we can expect a mix of sun and clouds with a chance of showers, high of 14. And Monday, mix of sun and clouds with a chance of showers, high of 13. I'm Melissa Brush with Brighton's Breaking and Local News.
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8: Oldies 100.9, Brighton's 3-day forecast. We have a yellow advisory in effect with patchy frost expected early this morning. Today will be sunny with a high of 15. Tonight will be mainly cloudy with a 60% chance of showers in the evening with a risk of thunderstorms, low of plus 5. Tomorrow we can expect a mix of sun and clouds with a chance of showers, high of 14. And Monday, mix of sun and clouds with a chance of showers, high of 13. 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
6: Oldies 100.9, Brighton's three-day forecast. We have a yellow advisory in effect with patchy frost expected early this morning. Today will be sunny with a high of 15. Tonight will be mainly cloudy with a 60% chance of showers in the evening with a risk of thunderstorms, low of plus 5. Tomorrow we can expect a mix of sun and clouds with a chance of showers, high of 14. And Monday, mix of sun and clouds with a chance of showers, high of 13. I'm Melissa Brush with Brighton's Breaking and Local News.
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8: Oldies 100.9, Brighton's three-day forecast. We have a yellow advisory in effect with patchy frost expected early this morning. Today will be sunny with a high of 15. Tonight will be mainly cloudy with a 60% chance of showers in the evening with a risk of thunderstorms, low of plus 5. Tomorrow we can expect a mix of sun and clouds with a chance of showers, high of 14. And Monday, mix of sun and clouds with a chance of showers, high of 13. I'm Melissa Brush with Brighton's Breaking and Local News.
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10: Weather. Here's your three-day pinpoint weather forecast from the Oldies Weather Center. Sunny today with a high of 15. Overnight, mainly cloudy with a 60% chance of showers tonight and a risk of a thunderstorm and a low of plus 5. Sunday, clearing in the morning with a high of 14. Monday, a mix of sun and clouds with a 30% chance of showers and a high of 13. I'm Steve Berard with Oldies 100.9, Brighton's breaking and local news.

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0: Good morning, I'm Steve Berard. Here are your top stories from across Canada and around the world. An 18-year-old Vaughan man is facing multiple charges after two suspected hate-motivated attacks against Toronto's Jewish community. Police say victims were shot with gel beads from an imitation firearm fired from an SUV in incidents near Bathurst and Lawrence and outside a North York synagogue. Several people suffered minor injuries. The accused faces assault and weapon charges. Following talks in Ottawa with Prime Minister Mark Carney, Alberta Premier Danielle Smith says she's feeling far more optimistic about the chances of a new pipeline agreement. Smith told reporters her confidence improved after discussions on key disagreements. She says reaching a deal is especially important as some Albertans push for a referendum on separation from Canada. Ontario has tabled new legislation to deliver HST relief on eligible newly built homes. Buyers of homes valued at $1 million or less could receive the full 13% rebate worth up to $130,000. Finance Minister Peter Bethlenfalvy says the plan is aimed at lowering costs, boosting housing construction, and keeping skilled trades workers employed. Tens of thousands of Canadians could receive compensation after Ottawa agreed to an $8.7 million settlement over a 2020 cyber breach. Hackers accessed personal information from federal government accounts, including CRA profiles, affecting more than 48,000 people. Investigators say stolen identities were later used to apply for COVID-19 emergency benefits, including CERB and student support payments. In sports, in NHL playoff action, last night Montreal's Alex Newhook scored twice to help lift the Habs to a 5-1 victory over Buffalo. Their series is tied at one game each. Over in the PWHL, Ottawa goalie Gwyneth Phillips stopped 36 shots as the Charge beat Boston 2-1, giving them a 2-1 lead in their semifinal series with a chance to advance to the finals tomorrow afternoon. In women's pro basketball, the Toronto Tempo lost their inaugural game to Washington 68-65. Your Oldies Pinpoint Weather is next.
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0: Pinpoint weather. Here's your 3-day pinpoint weather forecast from the Oldies Weather Center. Sunny today with a high of 15. Overnight, mainly cloudy with a 60% chance of showers tonight and a risk of a thunderstorm and a low of plus 5. Sunday, clearing in the morning with a high of 14. Monday, a mix of sun and clouds with a 30% chance of showers and a high of 13. 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
10: Pinpoint weather. Here's your 3-day pinpoint weather forecast from the Oldies Weather Center. Sunny today with a high of 15. Overnight, mainly cloudy with a 60% chance of showers tonight and a risk of a thunderstorm and a low of plus 5. Sunday, clearing in the morning with a high of 14. Monday, a mix of sun and clouds with a 30% chance of showers and a high of 13. I'm Steve Berard with Oldies 100.9, Brighton's breaking and local news.

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1: Good morning, I'm Steve Berard. Here are your top stories from across Canada and around the world. Newly released U.S. government files on so-called UAPs, once known as UFOs, are drawing attention worldwide. The release includes decades of documents, videos, and investigative reports from federal agencies. President Donald Trump says the move promotes transparency, but some critics argue it's being used to shift focus away from political and economic issues facing the administration. Federal health officials say the overall risk from a new hantavirus strain is low, despite several possible Canadian exposures linked to a cruise ship outbreak. Dr. Joss Reimer says hantaviruses are spread through rodents and can sometimes infect humans. Three people connected to the outbreak are isolating at home while investigations continue in Ontario and Alberta. Thousands of Canadians are receiving letters from Canada Post warning that home mail delivery will eventually be replaced by community mailboxes. The Postal Service says the shift is part of a long-term modernization strategy designed to make operations more financially sustainable. Canada Post plans to convert nearly 4 million addresses, with some changes starting as early as late next year. Dutch Princess Marguerite is visiting Ottawa this week, where she plans to attend the Canadian Tulip Festival and visit her birthplace at the former Ottawa Civic Hospital. Prime Minister Mark Carney thanked the princess for her lifelong connection to Canada. She also visited the Canadian War Museum and met with veterans during the trip. In sports, in NHL playoff action last night, Montreal's Alex Newhook scored twice to help lift the Habs to a 5-1 victory over Buffalo. Their series is tied at one game each. Over in the PWHL, Ottawa goalie Gwyneth Phillips stopped 36 shots as the Charge beat Boston 2-1, giving them a 2-1 lead in their semifinal series with a chance to advance to the finals tomorrow afternoon. In women's pro basketball, the Toronto Tempo lost their inaugural game to Washington 68-65. And in baseball, the Blue Jays blanked the LA Angels 2-0. Your Oldies Pinpoint weather is next.
2: 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A new way for news. 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
1: Pinpoint weather. Here's your 3-day pinpoint weather forecast from the Oldies Weather Center. Sunny today with a high of 15. Overnight, mainly cloudy with a 60% chance of showers tonight and a risk of a thunderstorm and a low of plus 5. Sunday, clearing in the morning with a high of 14. Monday, a mix of sun and clouds with a 30% chance of showers and a high of 13. 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
13: Here's your three-day pinpoint weather forecast from the Oldies Weather Center. Sunny today with a high of 15. Overnight, mainly cloudy with a 60% chance of showers tonight and a risk of a thunderstorm and a low of plus 5. Sunday, clearing in the morning with a high of 14. Monday, a mix of sun and clouds with a 30% chance of showers and a high of 13. I'm Steve Berard with Oldies 100.9, Brighton's breaking and local news.

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0: Good morning, I'm Steve Berard. Here are your top stories from across Canada and around the world. An 18-year-old Vaughan man is facing multiple charges after two suspected hate-motivated attacks against Toronto's Jewish community. Police say victims were shot with gel beads from an imitation firearm fired from an SUV in incidents near Bathurst and Lawrence and outside a North York synagogue. Several people suffered minor injuries. The accused faces assault and weapon charges. Following talks in Ottawa with Prime Minister Mark Carney, Alberta Premier Danielle Smith says she's feeling far more optimistic about the chances of a new pipeline agreement. Smith told reporters her confidence improved after discussions on key disagreements. She says reaching a deal is especially important as some Albertans push for a referendum on separation from Canada. Ontario has tabled new legislation to deliver HST relief on eligible newly built homes. Buyers of homes valued at $1 million or less could receive the full 13% rebate worth up to $130,000. Finance Minister Peter Bethlenfalvy says the plan is aimed at lowering costs, boosting housing construction, and keeping skilled trades workers employed. Tens of thousands of Canadians could receive compensation after Ottawa agreed to an $8.7 million settlement over a 2020 cyber breach. Hackers accessed personal information from federal government accounts, including CRA profiles, affecting more than 48,000 people. Investigators say stolen identities were later used to apply for COVID-19 emergency benefits, including CERB and student support payments. In sports, in NHL playoff action, last night Montreal's Alex Newhook scored twice to help lift the Habs to a 5-1 victory over Buffalo. Their series is tied at one game each. Over in the PWHL, Ottawa goalie Gwyneth Phillips stopped 36 shots as the Charge beat Boston 2-1, giving them a 2-1 lead in their semifinal series with a chance to advance to the finals tomorrow afternoon. In women's pro basketball, the Toronto Tempo lost their inaugural game to Washington 68-65. Your Oldies Pinpoint weather is next.
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0: Here's your three-day pinpoint weather forecast from the Oldies Weather Center. Sunny today with a high of 15. Overnight, mainly cloudy with a 60% chance of showers tonight and a risk of a thunderstorm and a low of plus 5. Sunday, clearing in the morning with a high of 14. Monday, a mix of sun and clouds with a 30% chance of showers and a high of 13. 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
5: Pinpoint weather. Here's your three-day pinpoint weather forecast from the Oldies Weather Center. Sunny today with a high of 15. Overnight, mainly cloudy with a 60% chance of showers tonight and a risk of a thunderstorm and a low of plus 5. Sunday, clearing in the morning with a high of 14. Monday, a mix of sun and clouds with a 30% chance of showers and a high of 13. 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

0: morning. I'm Steve Berard. Here are your top stories from across Canada and around the world. Newly released U.S. government files on so-called UAPs, once known as UFOs, are drawing attention worldwide. The release includes decades of documents, videos, and investigative reports from federal agencies. President Donald Trump says the move promotes transparency, but some critics argue it's being used to shift focus away from political and economic issues facing the administration. Federal health officials say the overall risk from a new hantavirus strain is low, despite several possible Canadian exposures linked to a cruise ship outbreak. Dr. Joss Reimer says hantaviruses are spread through rodents and can sometimes infect humans. Three people connected to the outbreak are isolating at home while investigations continue in Ontario and Alberta. Thousands of Canadians are receiving letters from Canada Post warning that home mail delivery will eventually be replaced by community mailboxes. The Postal Service says the shift is part of a long-term modernization strategy designed to make operations more financially sustainable. Canada Post plans to convert nearly 4 million addresses, with some changes starting as early as late next year. Dutch Princess Marguerite is visiting Ottawa this week, where she plans to attend the Canadian Tulip Festival and visit her birthplace at the former Ottawa Civic Hospital. Prime Minister Mark Carney thanked the princess for her lifelong connection to Canada. She also visited the Canadian War Museum and met with veterans during the trip. In sports, in NHL playoff action last night, Montreal's Alex Newhook scored twice to help lift the Habs to a 5-1 victory over Buffalo. Their series is tied at one game each. Over in the PWHL, Ottawa goalie Gwyneth Phillips stopped 36 shots as the Charge beat Boston 2-1, giving them a 2-1 lead in their semifinal series with a chance to advance to the finals tomorrow afternoon. In women's pro basketball, the Toronto Tempo lost their inaugural game to Washington 68-65. And in baseball, the Blue Jays blanked the LA Angels 2-0. Your Oldies Pinpoint weather is next.
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0: Pinpoint weather. Here's your three-day pinpoint weather forecast from the Oldies Weather Center. Sunny today with a high of 15. Overnight, mainly cloudy with a 60% chance of showers tonight and a risk of a thunderstorm and a low of plus 5. Sunday, clearing in the morning with a high of 14. Monday, a mix of sun and clouds with a 30% chance of showers and a high of 13. 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
4: Here's your three-day Pinpoint Weather forecast from the Oldies Weather Center. Sunny today with a high of 15. Overnight, mainly cloudy with a 60% chance of showers tonight and a risk of a thunderstorm and a low of plus 5. Sunday, clearing in the morning with a high of 14. Monday, a mix of sun and clouds with a 30% chance of showers and a high of 13. I'm Steve Berard with Oldies 100.9, Brighton's breaking and local news.

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0: Good morning, I'm Steve Berard. Here are your top stories from across Canada and around the world. An 18-year-old Vaughan man is facing multiple charges after two suspected hate-motivated attacks against Toronto's Jewish community. Police say victims were shot with gel beads from an imitation firearm fired from an SUV in incidents near Bathurst and Lawrence and outside a North York synagogue. Several people suffered minor injuries. The accused faces assault and weapon charges. Following talks in Ottawa with Prime Minister Mark Carney, Alberta Premier Danielle Smith says she's feeling far more optimistic about the chances of a new pipeline agreement. Smith told reporters her confidence improved after discussions on key disagreements. She says reaching a deal is especially important as some Albertans push for a referendum on separation from Canada. Ontario has tabled new legislation to deliver HST relief on eligible newly built homes. Buyers of homes valued at $1 million or less could receive the full 13% rebate worth up to $130,000. Finance Minister Peter Bethlenfalvy says the plan is aimed at lowering costs, boosting housing construction, and keeping skilled trades workers employed. Tens of thousands of Canadians could receive compensation after Ottawa agreed to an $8.7 million settlement over a 2020 cyber breach. Hackers accessed personal information from federal government accounts, including CRA profiles, affecting more than 48,000 people. Investigators say stolen identities were later used to apply for COVID-19 emergency benefits, including CERB and student support payments. In sports, in NHL playoff action, last night Montreal's Alex Newhook scored twice to help lift the Habs to a 5-1 victory over Buffalo. Their series is tied at one game each. Over in the PWHL, Ottawa goalie Gwyneth Phillips stopped 36 shots as the Charge beat Boston 2-1, giving them a 2-1 lead in their semifinal series with a chance to advance to the finals tomorrow afternoon. In women's pro basketball, the Toronto Tempo lost their inaugural game to Washington 68-65. Your Oldies Pinpoint Weather is next.
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0: Pinpoint Weather. Here's your three-day Pinpoint Weather forecast from the Oldies Weather Center. Sunny today with a high of 15. Overnight, mainly cloudy with a 60% chance of showers tonight and a risk of a thunderstorm and a low of plus 5. Sunday, clearing in the morning with a high of 14. Monday, a mix of sun and clouds with a 30% chance of showers and a high of 13. 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
6: Pinpoint weather. Here's your 3-day pinpoint weather forecast from the Oldies Weather Center. Sunny today with a high of 15. Overnight, mainly cloudy with a 60% chance of showers tonight and a risk of a thunderstorm and a low of plus 5. Sunday, clearing in the morning with a high of 14. Monday, a mix of sun and clouds with a 30% chance of showers and a high of 13. 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

0: morning. I'm Steve Berard. Here are your top stories from across Canada and around the world. Newly released U.S. government files on so-called UAPs, once known as UFOs, are drawing attention worldwide. The release includes decades of documents, videos, and investigative reports from federal agencies. President Donald Trump says the move promotes transparency, but some critics argue it's being used to shift focus away from political and economic issues facing the administration. Federal health officials say the overall risk from a new hantavirus strain is low, despite several possible Canadian exposures linked to a cruise ship outbreak. Dr. Joss Reimer says hantaviruses are spread through rodents and can sometimes infect humans. Three people connected to the outbreak are isolating at home while investigations continue in Ontario and Alberta. Thousands of Canadians are receiving letters from Canada Post warning that home mail delivery will eventually be replaced by community mailboxes. The Postal Service says the shift is part of a long-term modernization strategy designed to make operations more financially sustainable. Canada Post plans to convert nearly 4 million addresses, with some changes starting as early as late next year. Dutch Princess Marguerite is visiting Ottawa this week, where she plans to attend the Canadian Tulip Festival and visit her birthplace at the former Ottawa Civic Hospital. Prime Minister Mark Carney thanked the princess for her lifelong connection to Canada. She also visited the Canadian War Museum and met with veterans during the trip. In sports, in NHL playoff action last night, Montreal's Alex Newhook scored twice to help lift the Habs to a 5-1 victory over Buffalo. Their series is tied at one game each. Over in the PWHL, Ottawa goalie Gwyneth Phillips stopped 36 shots as the Charge beat Boston 2-1, giving them a 2-1 lead in their semifinal series with a chance to advance to the finals tomorrow afternoon. In women's pro basketball, the Toronto Tempo lost their inaugural game to Washington 68-65. And in baseball, the Blue Jays blanked the LA Angels 2-0. Your Oldies Pinpoint Weather is next.
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0: Pinpoint Weather. Here's your 3-day Pinpoint Weather forecast from the Oldies Weather Center. Sunny today with a high of 15. Overnight, mainly cloudy with a 60% chance of showers tonight and a risk of a thunderstorm and a low of plus 5. Sunday, clearing in the morning with a high of 14. Monday, a mix of sun and clouds with a 30% chance of showers and a high of 13. 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
8: Pinpoint weather. Here's your 3-day pinpoint weather forecast from the Oldies Weather Center. Sunny today with a high of 15. Overnight, mainly cloudy with a 60% chance of showers tonight and a risk of a thunderstorm and a low of plus 5. Sunday, clearing in the morning with a high of 14. Monday, a mix of sun and clouds with a 30% chance of showers and a high of 13. 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
7: Pinpoint weather. Here's your 3-day pinpoint weather forecast from the Oldies Weather Center. Sunny today with a high of 15. Overnight, mainly cloudy with a 60% chance of showers tonight and a risk of a thunderstorm and a low of plus 5. Sunday, clearing in the morning with a high of 14. Monday, a mix of sun and clouds with a 30% chance of showers and a high of 13. 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
13: Here's your 3-day pinpoint weather forecast from the Oldies Weather Center. Sunny today with a high of 15. Overnight, mainly cloudy with a 60% chance of showers tonight and a risk of a thunderstorm and a low of plus 5. Sunday, clearing in the morning with a high of 14. Monday, a mix of sun and clouds with a 30% chance of showers and a high of 13. 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
7: Here's your three-day pinpoint weather forecast from the Oldies Weather Center. Sunny today with a high of 15. Overnight, mainly cloudy with a 60% chance of showers tonight and a risk of a thunderstorm and a low of plus 5. Sunday, clearing in the morning with a high of 14. Monday, a mix of sun and clouds with a 30% chance of showers and a high of 13. 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
14: Your 3-day pinpoint weather forecast from the Oldies Weather Center. Mainly cloudy going into the evening tonight with a 60% chance of showers and a low of 6. Sunday, sunny skies with a high of 13. Monday, a mix of sun and clouds with a 30% chance of showers and a high of 12. I'm Steve Berard with Oldies 100.9, Brighton's breaking and local news.
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10: Pinpoint weather. Here's your three-day pinpoint weather forecast from the Oldies Weather Center. Mainly cloudy going into the evening tonight with a 60% chance of showers and a low of 6. Sunday, sunny skies with a high of 13. Monday, a mix of sun and clouds with a 30% chance of showers and a high of 12. I'm Steve Berard with Oldies 100.9, Brighton's breaking and local news.
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7: Here's your three-day pinpoint weather forecast from the Oldies Weather Center. Mainly cloudy going into the evening tonight with a 60% chance of showers and a low of 6. Sunday, sunny skies with a high of 13. Monday, a mix of sun and clouds with a 30% chance of showers and a high of 12. I'm Steve Berard with Oldies 100.9, Brighton's breaking and local news.
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4: Don't miss it. 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
8: 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Nice weather's here. Molly, what's something drivers don't see coming?
9: 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All that winter freeze-thaw really beats up our roads. One good hit can throw off your alignment or damage a tire.
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6: Your three-day pinpoint weather forecast from the Oldies Weather Center. Mainly cloudy going into the evening tonight with a 60% chance of showers and a low of 6. Sunday, sunny skies with a high of 13. Monday, a mix of sun and clouds with a 30% chance of showers and a high of 12. I'm Steve Berard with Oldies 100.9, Brighton's breaking and local news.
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